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3: Tired of getting shot at. 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That's why we go to Thug Mansion.

0: showers, some isolated strong to severe thunderstorms likely after 3 p.m., and it's still going to stay hot all weekend with highs in the 90s. 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That's your latest forecast. I'm meteorologist Mike Witcher from the East Tennessee Weather Center. And remember to always get the latest forecast weather updates with the East Tennessee Weather
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0: That's your latest forecast. I'm meteorologist Mike Witcher from the East Tennessee Weather Center. And remember to always get the latest forecast weather updates with the East Tennessee Weather app.
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0: That's your latest forecast. I'm meteorologist Mike Witcher from the East Tennessee Weather Center. And remember to always get the latest forecast weather updates with the East Tennessee Weather app.
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1: 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Yo, when you see something ill, you know what I mean? 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

0: That's your latest forecast. I'm meteorologist Mike Witcher from the East Tennessee Weather Center. And remember to always get the latest forecast weather updates with the East Tennessee Weather app.
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1: 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I'm meteorologist Mike Witcher from the East Tennessee Weather Center. And remember to always get the latest forecast weather updates with the East Tennessee Weather app.
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2: Oh.
1: It's about time to get back hot again, man. You know I'm fresh out this thing. Let go.
2: You know you're looking at a winner.
1: So up there, and so out there. You so not here. Hey, you see, we so up there, and we so out there.
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0: 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I'm meteorologist Mike Witcher from the East Tennessee Weather Center. And remember to always get the latest forecast weather updates with the East Tennessee Weather app.
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2: Okay. It's going down for all the ladies right now. Ladies, you need to turn your radio up, cause this is gonna be your song. You hear me? Yeah, this your boy Lil Jon. Who else on this thing with me?
3: Joe Crack.
2: 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Yeah, who else? 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
1: 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We do have a risk for some isolated strong to severe thunderstorms likely after 3 p.m., and it's still going to stay hot all weekend with highs in the 90s.

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1: That's your latest forecast. I'm meteorologist Mike Winter from the East Tennessee Weather Center. And remember to always get the latest forecast weather updates with the East Tennessee Weather app.
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1: 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I'm meteorologist Mike Witcher from the East Tennessee Weather Center. And remember to always get the latest forecast weather updates with the East Tennessee Weather app.
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0: Welcome to Dee Dee's Weekend Kickback. Woo-woo. All right, we're all here. Comedian J.J. Williamson and Trey G. All right, coming up on the show this weekend, psychic Kim Allen is going to tap in with you to speed up on what your future has in store for the month of September.
1: Okay, Virgo season.
0: Yes, it is. Yeah. I can't believe we're in September already.
1: I can't either.
0: It went by fast.
1: Yeah, it's going to be Halloween before you know it,
0: this
1: though.
0: This whole year went by fast.
1: Thanks.
0: All right, J.J. Williamson is also excited about this time because of it's college football, and he went to an HBCU.
1: Hey.
0: So guess what? He's going to share his favorite part of HBCU halftime shows. Plus, our family comedian Bill Bellamy is going to stop by.
1: Whoa, whoa.
0: But up next, we're going to try to get to the bottom of what happened with a couple after she thought everything went great. Get ready for Date Fail. On the way, you're checking out Dee Dee's Weekend Kickback.
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1: You get used to it.
2: Here's another DD's date fail.
3: Talking to Paula. Paula went out on a date with a guy named Brandon. Paula, you said you guys met on Bumble. Is that right?
4: Yeah.
3: And then you guys went to a bar. It was the spoken word bar, as you put it. Uh-huh. And then you guys had a good time. You had drinks. You guys kissed. You said very well, very nice kiss.
4: Yes, very good kiss.
3: All right. Well, listen, we're going to call this guy Brandon. When we call him, you got to be quiet, okay?
4: Okay.
3: All right, here we go. Here we go.
5: Hello?
3: Hi, is Brandon there?
5: Speaking.
3: Hey, Brandon. This? Brandon. Hey, it's the radio station. DD in the morning. Trey G and comedian JJ Williamson. How you doing?
5: Oh.
3: Yep. Yep.
5: I'm good. How are you?
3: You're talking to some radio people. We're doing great. Listen, here's the deal. You went on a date with a girl named Paula. We want to know how it went and what happened.
5: Yeah, she's real cool. She's earthy, but...
3: Yeah, what do you mean she's earthy?
5: All right, so, like, she was dope, but she had, like, the worst smell ever.
6: Mm-mm. When you say smell, like, I mean, she didn't bathe, or, I mean, she came from the gym, or...
5: Bro, that was, like... You know, like, when you go to your grandma's house as a kid and it just smells weird?
6: Oh, wow. Not the grandmama house.
3: What you mean it smells like the grandmama house, though? I don't understand that one.
5: Man, it's just like, I don't know if it's old medicine, if it's old stuff. I don't know what it'd be, but it'd be smelling. I thought, is the people at the bar, because they seem kind of earthy, or they're earthy people there. But, like, afterwards, I walked her to a car. I leaned in for, like, a quick little kiss. I'm a sophisticated dude. I can't be with no stinky b****s, you know?
3: Okay, wait. You guys went to, what was the name of the place? You guys went to a bar or something, right? Was it, what was it, Brandon?
5: I don't even remember the name of the bar. It was just so stinky. That's, my memory of that night is just trying to survive, you know? Like, I was like, mate, I even, at one point, I was like, you know, there's a lot of people here. Mm-hmm. And I pulled out my mask and I put it on. Because I was like, I can't take this, you know?
3: Wow. You know what? Hold on a second. I got to be real with you, Brandon. She's on the line, and we got to bring her in. Hello? Hey, Paula? Paula!
4: Yo, you ever heard of essential oils, you dumb mother f***? You serious, bro? Uh-oh.
5: I've heard of essential oils. That smells nice. You smell terrible.
3: Oh!
4: Baby, you don't understand.
3: What?
4: You don't understand. I'm allergic to certain soaps. I can't wear deodorant. See? I got to do what I got to do, okay? So I use essential oils. So don't be coming at me like that.
5: I'm just saying, don't be coming at me like that. Keep a distance. Social distance a bit if you're going to be on that tip.
3: Yeah.
4: I mean, you act like I didn't smell good. Bro, I smelled so good. I looked good. I was hot.
3: Wait,
4: you're going to miss out on an opportunity with me.
3: Paula, so are you wearing the sandalwood oils? Are you wearing, what kind of oils? Like, what kind of oils are they?
4: I mean, it's all a mixture of oils. You can look it up online to see which ones go best together for your body type.
3: Mm-hmm. Uh-huh.
4: And that's what I did.
3: Okay.
4: And, you know, there's lavender. There's all sorts of stuff. And I try to smell really nice because I can't do... what everybody else does.
3: Right.
4: I can't be a basic bitch that Brandon wants, it is what it is.
3: All right. Yeah, Brandon, she smells like lavender. You just don't understand.
4: I use a lot of different things to keep my body in check.
3: Yeah, I'm sorry. All right, you're getting mad at me.
4: You're just wigging out over nothing.
3: Yeah, okay. Listen, here's the deal. Okay. It sounds like you guys got started off to the wrong. You really liked him, right, Paula?
4: Yeah, I did. Before I found out he was a f***ing ass.
3: Well, he didn't understand the oils now. He can't be that just because he didn't understand the oils. A lot of us don't. But anyway, so he doesn't understand. But what about this? What if I send you guys out together on a date? What if I pay for it and send you guys back out on a date? Would you go? Would you guys go? Come on. Brandon?
5: Look.
4: No way.
5: I didn't know before.
3: Mm-hmm.
5: I apologize. But I think more than going out on a date with me, maybe you need to set her up on an appointment with a doctor. Because that is unnatural.
4: Wow, bro. You don't even deserve me.
5: Bad to deserve that. I felt bad. Like, what have I done? Yeah, like, what have I done to deserve this? That's what I thought when I was having to smell that. You know, I threw my mask on.
3: This ain't going to work.
6: Yeah.
3: I can already tell. You still right there, Brandon? At that part of the conversation, this ain't going to work.
6: Yeah, say that, money.
3: Y'all really don't think you can do it, huh?
4: No, I'm done.
3: All right.
4: Done.
3: Okay. Done and done. Yep, that's what they say. All right. Well, we tried, everybody. We tried as usual. It didn't work. If you want to be on Dee Dee's Date File, everybody, here's the deal. You went out on a date. Maybe that person or somebody hasn't called you back. Hit us up if you want to be on Dee Dee's Date File at DeeDeeMakesMeLaugh.com.
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12: What it is, folks? 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

DeeDee's Weekend Kickback. JJ Williamson is here, also Trey G. And guess what? Coming up next, if you want to find out how your love life or your financial future may be, Psychic Kim Allen is in the building. Get ready for her. All right. Also, we're going to drop some more paper for you with that $1,000 minute game. But up next, JJ has a rundown of his favorite HBCU bands. All right. It's all coming up. You're checking out DeeDee's Weekend Kickback.

0: Now, let me tell y'all something right now. J.J. Williamson attended Alcorn State University.
1: Oh! Okay.
0: All right, there he goes. You were in the band.
1: I was in the band.
0: You appreciate bands, and you said,

0: in the band.
1: Really?
2: Oh, really?
0: They had no females in the band, man. So they finally allowed females to be in the band. So shout out to Southern University down there in Baton Rouge, man, the Human Jukebox.
2: Yeah, I hosted an event for them the other day, not too long ago.
0: Oh, yeah?
2: They rip.
0: They rip,
2: you
0: man.
2: Hear me?
0: They love that, man, Southern University. Man, I'm going to go to my hometown, Jackson, Mississippi.
2: Okay.
0: And it's only right that I show love to Jackson State University. They call themselves the Sonic Boom of the South.
2: Oh, that's a name, boy.
0: And, man, they got that young Miami going spin down.

0: All right, get ready, because guess what? Homecoming now
1: Homecoming, man. You got all the football classes coming up. So shout out to Jackson State, the Sonic
0: Boom. We going
1: to
0: hear all of that.
1: Of the South. Now, this is one of Trey G's favorite bands, man. Down there in H-Town, Texas Southern University, a.k.a. the Ocean of Soul.
2: That Ocean of Soul.
1: Man, hear their rendition of that Pretty Ricky Hotline.

0: Come on. Stop playing with them.
1: Yes,
2: okay, hold on. Come on. JJ, I'm curious. Like, okay, yes, so when our bands are doing stuff like, you know, Spin That,
1: yeah,
2: and Pretty Ricky,
1: right,
2: what are the white school bands doing?
1: Dolly Parton and you know, Kenny Rogers. I mean, Backstreet Boys.
3: You know, she's from Texas, I can tell.
1: Yeah, somebody gonna play that right there.
2: Oh,
1: you might hear that in HBCU though.
2: You may. Now the Drake's on the remix.
1: Come on now, don't be surprised. Yeah. Man, shout out to Texas Southern Ocean Soul. Now, we're going to go down to Montgomery, Alabama.
2: Okay.
1: Uh-oh. We're going to go down to the Gump, Alabama State, and they call themselves the Mighty Marching Hornets. And here's their rendition of Baby Chief Do It, Ghetto Love Story.
4: Come on.

Man, I'll tell you, man. I got chill bumps, man. I ain't nothing like them marching bands, man. Yeah. So shout out to Alabama State, man. You call them the Mighty Marching Hornets. Mm-hmm. Now, I can't end this thing without the best band in the land. The Sounds of Dynamite from Alcorn State University. And here's their rendition of Yellow Beezy. That's so me, baby.

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1: I can't wait for the Southern Classic, the Something Classic, the This Classic.
0: Man, you got the State Fair Classic. You got the Classic down there in Alabama,
1: Magic City Classic.
0: You got the Soul Bowl.
1: Okay.
0: Man, so shout out to Alcorn State, man, my alma mater. Man, when you hear them HBCU bands play them songs, they sound like the record.
1: They sound great.
0: We really sound like the record, man. So shout out to all the bands in the world, man. Shout out to HBCU bands, man, and the fans, man. We're going to have a good time.
1: It's that time of season, y'all.
0: Time,
1: all right,
0: baby.
1: Thank you very much for that, JJ.
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2: All right, my friends, heading into our Saturday, heads up and stay weather alert. We do have a risk for some isolated strong to severe thunderstorms likely after 3 p.m., and it's still going to stay hot all weekend with highs in the 90s. This forecast is brought to you by Center.

0: That's your latest forecast. I'm meteorologist Mike Witcher from the East Tennessee Weather Center. And remember to always get the latest forecast weather updates with the East Tennessee Weather app.
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2: Denisha, listen, you hit us up and you said you were going to make somebody mad. Who are you going to make mad?
3: My fiance, Nancy. I'm going to tell her that she bought me a new ring for when we actually get married.
2: Mm-hmm.
3: And it's been in my safe at my house. And I'm going to tell her that I was behind on my car note to payments and I pawned the ring.
2: Oh, man. Here we go, y'all. Here we go.
4: Hello?
3: Babe.
4: Huh?
3: I need to talk to you about something real quick.
4: What's going on?
3: Well, I was behind on my car payment, like two payments a couple months ago.
4: Uh-huh.
3: And in order for me to keep my car, I needed to come up with $1,000. And so
4: what can I do today? What's going on?
3: I took the ring, my engagement
4: ring. What ring?
3: My wedding ring out of the safe.
4: Girl, you gotta be out of your damn mind. What you talking about?
3: I took it to the pawn shop and I pawned it for $1,000. But then
4: that ring worth more than a damn $1,000. What are you doing? You should have came to me about that ring, about your car payment. We don't do that up in here. You should have came to me about that damn car payment. I could have gave you that car payment money. You always trying to do stuff on your own like you independent by yourself. You can't do everything by your damn self, man. What's up? Okay, what ring?
3: Well, I went to try to get it or make a payment.
4: Don't you tell me you lost that damn ring.
3: I did.
4: That ring is $10,000. Hell, we stand a... Man, look, girl... You better figure it out, how to get that ring. What?
3: They already sold it.
4: Okay, what corner you want to be on? Because you go, that's a $10,000 ring. For $1,000?
2: Nancy.
4: Who is this?
2: You on the Mad Minute!
4: Y'all caught me going through the damn car. I'm just finna get in my car and I don't find a Mad Minute. Oh, my God.
2: Sir, yeah. Tanisha said she was going to make you mad.
4: And, baby, it don't take much for me.
2: You really willing to send her out on them streets?
4: Yeah, baby, she better hit a cone or two. I just left out the house trying to get to this car. And
2: wow.
4: Y'all mad me, and y'all got me.
2: We got
4: y'all
2: you.
4: Got me.
2: Oh, we did.
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2: It's Dee Dee's Weekend Kickback. J.J. Williamson, comedian J.J. Williamson, is here. Also, there goes Trey G.
3: Whoop.
2: All right, coming up on the show this hour, on the way this weekend, we celebrate International Bacon Day.
3: Oh, I love it.
2: You like bacon?
3: I can smell it already.
2: Do you like a BLT sandwich?
3: I do. I love a good BLT.
2: Any mayonnaise on it?
3: I do put mayo on there, too. I put Miracle Whip.
2: Oh, do you? Yeah, me, too. I like Miracle Whip. That's my favorite.
3: God,
2: okay.
3: Bro.
2: So, hold on a second. Do you ever put jelly on it at the same time with all of that?
3: You know what I have before? One thing I don't like with my BLT, though, is like sandwich bread. I don't like sandwich bread.
2: What the hell you...
3: You use like a bun or something. Use a bun.
2: That's snooty. A bun.
3: No, for real, that sandwich bread stick to the top of your mouth.
2: All right. It is also International Day of Charity Day this weekend and National Cellulite Day this weekend.
3: Shout out to the ladies.
2: Coming up, JJ says he knows of a couple of words you can use to make you sound intelligent.
3: Mm.
2: Wait till you hear this. That's on the way. All right. Also, we're going to take a glimpse into your future with Psychic Kim Allen. You're checking out Dee Dee's Weekend Kickback.

0: what? It's the beginning of the month, and I love when we get a chance to talk to this woman. I'm talking about psychic astrologist Kim Allen.
1: Hey!
0: Hey, Kim.
2: Happy September!
0: Happy September. Speaking of, let's have a very interesting conversation. Kim, I'm into astrology. You know that, right?
2: Mm-hmm. Okay, yeah.
0: And I love finding out different things about, you know, different zodiac signs and this and that. So they came out with the most loyal birth months. Tell me if this is true. December, they said they're loyal and less betrayed.
3: Mm.
2: So December, well, you got two signs. You have Sagittarius and you have Capricorn. Mm-hmm. So when you're dealing with the Sagittarius, unless you are a very exciting person and keeps their interests, they may not be so loyal. Mm-hmm. But Capricorn, on the other hand, can be very loyal, very dedicated. So it depends on what part of that month they're talking about.
0: Oh, yeah. See, I'm a Capricorn. I'm loyal to a fault.
2: Right.
0: Sometimes I really am, and some days it bothers me. I wish I wasn't so loyal at that. Yeah. All right, here's another one. They said August, proud and loyal. They said September is loyal but quiet about it.
2: Mm-hmm. Okay, so September you have you have a Virgo and you have part Libra. Mm-hmm. So, you know, Virgos are, you know, caregivers, and Libras, they like love. So I can kind of see that kind of, you know, works well for that month. Yes.
0: Okay. They said loyal to the core are people born in November.
3: To the core.
2: Okay. So, you know, you got that Scorpio going on in November. So let me just say this about Scorpio. Scorpio, they keep their eye on what's going on. Mm. And if they find a person that's very loyal, they will remain loyal. But do not cross them, because if so, you got problems on your hands.
0: Okay. Mm. All right, Kim, here's some more I'm going to ask you about. You tell me if you agree with this. Here are some of the zodiac signs they say and how they're what makes your zodiac sign jealous. Mm. Trey, what is your sign?
3: Cancer.
0: Trey's
3: a Cancer. I ain't heard you say nothing about Cancers being loyal. Right. We some of the most loyal.
0: Are Cancers loyal?
4: No, just you.
0: Hold on a second. Kim, are Cancers loyal?
2: Oh, yeah. Cancers can be loyal, but let me just say this to you. You got to make a Cancer feel secure.
0: Okay.
2: If they're not feeling secure, you can forget that.
0: Oh, wow. Mm-mm.
3: That's real.
0: All right. Here's what they're saying about Cancers when it comes to jealousy. They said, what makes you jealous, Cancer? Seeing their favorite person with someone else.
3: Oh, we get the bad trait. We get the jealous trait.
4: All day long.
0: No, we all do. But they say, what are we jealous about? You're more jealous seeing your favorite person with someone else. JJ, you are what?
4: I'm a Virgo.
0: Virgo, you're jealous when somebody, this is what it says, Virgos are normally jealous at someone being better at their job.
2: Oh, yes.
4: Ooh, I ain't jealous.
0: Okay.
3: Ooh, yeah, you know what? I agree with that Cancer one because you look better with me.
0: I know that's right.
3: Yeah, you look better with a Cancer.
0: Okay, Kim, here's what they're saying. This is what makes Aquarius jealous. They said somebody copying them. Is that true? They say that.
2: Oh, yeah, because Aquarians are very innovative and they like to stand out. They want to be different, so don't copy them. Absolutely not.
0: Mm. Okay, here's another one. Make sure your zodiac sign jealous. They say Pisces, feeling replaced will make them jealous. Mm.
2: Because, you know, Pisces, they like to give. And if somebody comes in and takes their, you know, their martyr status, they may have a little problem.
0: Okay. Sagittarius, of course, I'm going to run down what they say. Sagittarius, what makes them jealous? They're jealous when they lose their freedom. Huh. Scorpio, absolutely. They claim, this is, and tell me if I'm wrong on any of these, Kim, they say Scorpios get jealous over secrets and betrayal.
3: Damn.
2: Oh, yeah. Yes.
0: Okay. Libra gets jealous over somebody having a better relationship than them.
2: Well, they need the attention. So if they're not getting the attention, there's a problem.
3: Mm.
0: Aquarius gets jealous with somebody copying them.
2: Right, absolutely.
0: Leos get jealous when they're not the center of attention.
3: Damn.
2: Oh, yes. They like the sun. They like the sun. They like absolutely.
0: Let me see. Aries gets jealous against somebody doing better than them. Attention for Taurus when somebody gets some more attention. And then what am I? I'm a Capricorn. Capricorns get jealous when somebody is more successful.
3: Oh, wow.
4: Damn.
2: Because Capricorns work very hard, yes.
3: Yep. Yeah.
0: Did I do everybody when they said about what makes them jealous? There you go.
3: It's pretty accurate.
0: Yeah, I think it's pretty accurate now, too.
3: Pretty accurate.
0: So, Kim, going forward now, here we are in a brand new month. What can most of our signs look forward to for the month of September?
2: So there's going to be some interesting things happening with the planet Venus. Venus enters into the sign of Scorpio. We know Scorpio is the planet of intensity. Venus is the planet of love. We're talking about passion, you know, intimate issues, wanting to have more of some sort of affection. That's going to be very interesting. And to tell you, Venus is going to go retrograde in October. So we are going to start seeing issues about love coming back this month or next month.
0: Okay. All right. J.J. Williamson, let me ask this question. J.J. Williamson, he has a special out right now called Overlooked. It's doing very well on YouTube. I think he's up to almost 400,000 views or more, right, J.J.?
4: Absolutely. Inside of a month.
0: Mm-hmm.
2: Wow.
0: And so now he's headed to L.A., and I'm curious about, we're curious about what does that look like for JJ when his comedy special, everything else, what do you see?
2: So this is really good for Virgos. Let me just say this. We got a new moon in the sign of Virgo on the 10th. It's going to open a brand new path for Virgo. But the houses of money for Virgo are supercharged. They're going to have several paths of income this month. So you're going to do very well. You got money coming and going.
0: Mm.
2: So Virgos are going to do very well.
0: I like it. All right. Let's find out if you're, what your zodiac sign is getting ready to do for the month of September. The phone lines are open right now. Do you want to know? 833. Talk to Dee Dee.
4: That's 833-825-5233.
0: What is your zodiac sign and your question for psychic astrologist Kim Allen? We're going to the phone lines next.
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2: 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Uh-huh. It's about that time
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2: Yeah.

0: It's Dee Dee's Weekend Kickback. All right, Trey G is here.
1: Whoa, whoa.
0: Comedian J.J. Williamson as well. Coming up, we got some extra cash for you with the $1,000 Minute Game. That's on the way. And make sure that you follow us online. Here's how you follow me. You can find out what we look like. Everybody will say, oh my God, I didn't know you look like that.
1: Facts.
0: I've had people say, Dee Dee, we didn't know you were so tall. I am. I'm very long.
1: Yeah.
0: You can find me at Dee Dee, D-E-D-E in the morning.
1: You can slide into my DMs right now. Follow me. AYE_TreyG. That's A_TreyG ski.
0: Also follow and subscribe to our YouTube channel at the real, I was gonna say the real Dee Dee. 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
1: Two P's.
0: 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Coming up, we're gonna talk to psychic Kim Allen. So if you have something you wanna know, call now. You're checking out Dee Dee's Weekend Kickback.

0: Guys, we are on, of course, with psychic astrologist Kim Allen.
1: Hey.
0: She's letting us all know what's happening and what we have going forward for the month of September. If you'd like to talk to her, the phone lines are open. So what's your name?
2: Thea.
0: So listen, what is your zodiac sign and what's your question for psychic astrologist Kim Allen?
2: I'm an Aquarius and I want to know, how is my clothing brand going to do this year?
1: Okay.
3: Oh, interesting. So let me just say this to you. There is a lot of things happening with your house of career. So the thing is, yeah, you got to make a few adjustments. But for Aquarius, you have Pluto, the planet of power, is going. Your ruler is retrograde. You are rebranding yourself, reorganizing yourself. But I expect nothing but good things for Aquarius. If this is your dream, you go ahead and pursue it, because there's going to be a lot of doors opening up for you in unexpected ways.
2: All right. Thank you so much.
0: Thank you very much. Hey, good morning. What is your name and what is your zodiac sign and your question for psychic astrologist Kim Allen?
4: Good morning. My name is Alicia and my zodiac sign is Sagittarius. And I want to know what the stars has for love for me. The dating scene has piss and poop in it.
3: Oh, so interesting. You got that full moon coming up at the end of the month, and people from your past are coming back. Yeah. So I don't know if you have a lot of problems with people from the past coming back, but that's going to be one issue that you're going to have to face. But in terms of Sagittarius, a lot of energies around you. You know, keep moving forward, but keep your eyes on the past, because someone is trying to come back.
0: Somebody trying to come back.
4: Please no.
0: What's wrong? What? Tell me about him. What happened? There's one you think that's trying to come back?
4: Well, there are several in my life that has always tried to come back, but I'm not interested in nobody, and neither one of them. I need somebody new to come around here. I've been in Dallas for 12 years, and I'm a good catch. And girl, I don't know what's going on up in this thing.
0: Okay, hold on a second. But you got two that just won't go, and they keep coming back.
4: They do keep coming back.
0: Girl, what you put on them? What did you do?
1: That thing ain't.
0: Ooh.
1: That thing ain't.
4: Honey, we got that thing.
1: All right.
0: I like it.
1: It sounds nasty when she says it.
0: I know it. Thank you so much for your call, but good luck. And stop putting it on them like that. You got them all coming back.
4: Well, you know, hey. Thank you.
0: Hey, guess what? You're going to have to teach a class. I think I may have to take it, too. All right. Yeah. Thank you for your call. Okay. Hello. Good morning. Hi. What is your name? And what is your zodiac sign and your question for psychic astrologist Kim Allen?
5: Good morning. My name is Renisha. My zodiac is Aquarius. And Miss Kira, I'm wondering what's going on with me. I'm lifing, but it's so negative right now. I can't even manifest or pray for the positive. What should I do? What's going on?
3: So, you know, you're going to have a change to change your appearance, do something different from your life. It's a time for you to change. Stop doing old things. You know, plan a different path for yourself, because there's definitely a chance for you to do something different. One thing I want to say, be careful in your relationships. That planet Mars is going to fire things up. If someone is getting on your nerves, stepping on your toes, they're going to have hell to pay, because you are not going to put up with it. But in the meantime, try to do something different and stimulate your life.
5: Yes, thank you so much. Yep. It's my daughter, and I'm going to do it. Thank you.
0: All right, thank you very much. We appreciate your call. Here's one more. Hey, good morning. What is your name, your zodiac sign, and what's your question for psychic astrologist Kim Allen?
6: My name is Shantae. I am a Pisces, and I'm wondering what

0: this month has for me with the love interest I found, a Libra man.
1: Ooh, it's sizzling. Oh, my God. That Venus and Scorpio is going to work well for you. I see all kinds of seductive trips and hidden situations happening. The power of love is going to grow well for you. I am going to say your friends are going to interfere. They're going to say they don't like your friend. Because some people can be so jealous. So don't take your new friend around your friends because they may give you some criticism. If this is what you like, hold on to it.
2: Shantae, yes. Kim basically said she see Tulum in your future. It's looking real Tulumish. And stay more than just a weekend.
3: The whole week.
4: All right. Yeah. Thank you so much for your call. We appreciate it. Y'all hear what's going on this morning. You want to figure out what it is. Maybe you got a new boo in your life. Maybe you got a new job on the way. You want a new job. What is it? What is it you want to figure out for the month of September? Phone lines are open this morning right now. You can talk to psychic astrologist Kim Allen, 833. Talk to Didi.
2: That's 833-825-5233.
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1: 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I'm meteorologist Mike Witcher from the East Tennessee Weather Center. And remember to always get the latest forecast weather updates with the East Tennessee Weather app.
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1: Let's go.
0: All righty, we do have a contestant standing by, but according to this, you guys, 1 in 4 people claim that they could feel this in their joints. What are you feeling in your joints, everyone?
2: Pain.
0: Mm-mm.
3: A pop.
2: Damn. No. Not a snap, pop. Snap, no. Crackle, pop.
3: Pop. Nope.
0: You feel it in your joints. What do you feel?
4: Feel it in your joints. Stretching.
0: Mm-mm.
3: A sting.
0: Mm-mm. A sting. What was that? A bee sting in your joints?
3: Something.
0: Dang, that's a powerful bee.
3: You ain't lying.
0: That bee stung you so hard, you like, I feel it in my joints.
2: You can tell JJ getting older because everything that he's saying is just pain.
0: It just. I don't understand.
2: It feel like pain. I felt a sting. It was a pop, Doc.
0: Yeah.
3: Well, y'all, what does it feel like? Just pop.
0: I can't believe y'all. I can't believe JJ on this one. Guess what they always say? 1 in 4 people claim they can feel a storm coming in their joints.
3: Nah. A storm.
0: A storm. You know, everybody, ooh, some bad weather coming. My joints ache.
2: Yeah, I don't know.
0: People be feeling like that. People feel like, you know, like when, especially when they get older.
2: Right.
0: They'll tell you in a minute. Or if you, somebody told me if you break a bone.
4: 14.
0: What were you doing?
3: Away. Concrete.
0: Hey, don't tell me them skates you had to have your shoe on and then it strapped around the shoe.
3: Yeah, it was close.
0: Them kind. Yeah. Y'all ever seen them skates?
3: Yeah, it was all metal.
0: Oh,
3: silver.
0: God. Oh, God.
3: Yes.
0: Well, yeah, I only broke a toe. I broke my toe a couple of years ago, my baby toe.
3: That was I remember that.
0: Yeah, that's the only thing I've ever broken was the toe.
2: A toe. Damn.
3: And what you hit?
0: I hit the couch.
2: Bed. Oh, the couch.
0: The couch.
2: Yeah, the couch will do it too.
0: The edge of that couch.
3: Man, especially when your body is full blown relaxed.
0: Yeah.
3: You ain't, man, it'll catch you off guard.
0: I cried. Yeah. I had a tear. I had to walk around in ugly ass Crocs for goddamn 6, 7, 8 weeks.
2: I'd be so mad.
3: I guarantee you, when you hit your toe, you went immediately down.
0: All the way. All the way. Let's go. Let's get
5: into
0: it.
5: It's time to boss up with a bang. You got the answers. We got that bread. $1,000 all for you with the $1,000 mini game.
0: Hey, good morning. Who's this?
6: It's Kia.
0: Hey, Kia. Hey, how you Kia. Doing?
6: I'm doing well. How y'all doing this morning?
0: Wonderful, Kia. Wonderful. So, tell us a little something about you. Like, what you do last night? Did you cook dinner or anything? You watch a movie?
6: I did, actually. Girl. I made a steak, some mashed potatoes, and some broccoli.
0: Damn, that sounds good.
3: Was your steak medium well? What was it?
6: It was actually medium well.
0: Medium well.
3: Okay.
0: What you put on your steak? What kind of seasoning? I'm curious.
6: I did a Brazilian steakhouse seasoning.
0: What's that? A Brazilian steakhouse?
6: Salt. Yes, ma'am.
0: Where you get that at?
3: She stole it. From there.
6: I do no stealing.
0: Hold on a second. Is it like I can buy it in the store and just say Brazilian steakhouse seasoning?
6: Yes.
2: You can tell Dee Dee don't cook. You can tell she don't cook. You ain't never seen no Brazilian steakhouse seasoning?
0: No.
2: Come on, brother.
0: No.
2: You got to get in that kitchen, big dog.
0: All right. Well, listen, we got cash for you. Here we go. We're going to spin the wheel and good luck.
7: Dee Dee. JJ from the Sip.
8: Trey G.
7: JJ from the Sip.
9: No bonus.
3: Hey, don't worry about it. Kia, you don't even need that bonus, baby. You had that steak, man. Do you have something left?
6: I actually don't.
3: Oh,
6: it was a T-bone.
0: Mm. Oh,
2: ain't no wrong with it.
0: Girl, you suck on the bone afterwards?
2: Pause.
6: Yeah, of course.
0: Pause. I know, that's what you heard what she said.
3: Of course, girl.
0: If you put some good seasoning on that bone, you'd be like, oh.
3: Ain't nothing like that old bone.
0: Come on.
3: Ain't nothing like that old bone.
0: Come on.
3: Now, look, if you don't know the answer, please say pass. We got time. We're going to come back to it, all right?
6: Okay.
3: Come on back to that bone.
2: All right, JJ.
3: All right, here we go.
2: All right, let's get
3: this early morning money. If you could have a superpower, which would you choose?
6: Invisibility.
3: Okay. Mm. What would be a hero? Would you be a hero or a villain?
6: A hero.
3: All right. What did Kanye legally change his name to in 2021?
6: Pass.
3: Okay. What TV show starred the characters Penny, Oscar, Trudy, and Janae?
2: D-Janae.
6: The Proud Family.
3: All right, you know what I'm talking about. What year did the movie Coming to America release?
6: I don't know. 2001?
3: Uh-uh. Name single Prince's last album.
6: Pass.
3: Okay, how many Oscars has Denzel Washington won?
6: Six.
3: Oh, yeah. Who on the morning show loves scary movies, JJ or Trey G?
6: Trey G.
3: Joe, dude. What movie is this famous line from? I don't care what the cake, Ike. I don't want the cake, Ike.
6: What's love got to do with it?
0: I gotta be honest. Hold on a second. I think I heard that line before, but I didn't hear it the way JJ said it.
6: No.
0: Yeah.
2: Want the cake. He done threw some extra words.
0: Yeah, yeah. I thought it was me. I went, yeah. What movie?
3: Well, I had watched the extended version.
0: Five out of ten. You got 5 out of 10. What you missed was this one. What did Kanye legally change his name to in 2021? Yay. Mm-hmm. What TV show? You got the TV show one. I'm sorry. Then you missed this one. What year did the movie Coming to America release? 1988. Singer Prince's last album was Hit and Run Phase 2.
4: Mm-hmm.
0: How many Oscars has Denzel Washington won? He's won two.
3: Just two. Mm.
0: Yep. And then you guys didn't get to number 10. So you got 5 out of 10. You're going to get $10 every correct answer. 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

0: It's Dee Dee's Weekend Kickback. All right, so there goes comedian J.J. Williamson and Trey G. Coming up on the show this hour, we're going to sit down with comedian Bill Bellamy.
1: Woo, woo, Big Bill.
0: Yep. You know what? Comedian Bill Bellamy always got great stories.
1: Oh, yeah, for sure. Great energy, too.
0: Yeah.
1: Yeah, great energy.
0: Great Hollywood stories. Get ready for that. He's coming up in minutes. You're checking out Dee Dee's Weekend Kickback.

0: he's here.
1: Yeah.
0: Also, comedian JJ Williamson. Woo-hoo. JJ didn't brought somebody in, y'all. You know, we always say it's a fraternity, ain't it?
2: Yeah. There's more than one in here, though.
1: Come on, now.
2: We got family in here.
1: We got family in this thing. We came to see him. We came to see him.
0: Y'all, come on. Please welcome comedian Bill Bellamy. Hey.
1: All right, my team. I love y'all. I was listening when I was coming in.
0: Don't you dare. Oh God.
1: Y'all ain't saying nothing though. Y'all ain't say I was here.
3: Oh God, Bill.
1: Y'all said Six Flags was here.
3: Yeah. Not Six Flags.
1: Yeah.
3: Not Six Flags.
1: Y'all talked about Waffle House.
3: Oh God, Bill.
1: Y'all talk about the Cowboys.
3: We talked about the traffic.
1: You talked about the traffic. Y'all ain't say your cousin was coming up.
3: Let God use you, Bill. Let God use you, Bill.
0: Hold on now, Bill. Now don't say nothing to Trey now.
1: Yo, Trey, I didn't even know you was an educated thug like
3: yeah.
1: that.
3: Yeah,
1: like, we out here.
3: We out here.
1: Hey, Shorty, if I push this phone right now, you disappear. I was like, dang, leave him alone.
3: For real.
1: I didn't know he was heavyweight like that.
3: Yeah, man.
1: I underestimated you.
3: Hey, Trey got the belt.
1: What?
3: Trey got the
1: belt.
3: Because
1: you know, you underestimate, you look at it like, you know, you say, guy, he probably went to school.
3: Yeah.
1: No. He loves his family.
3: He's stupid.
1: I ain't know he one of them backpack YNs.
3: Oh, yeah, backpack YNs.
1: Stop it on me, homie.
3: Stop it on me.
1: What we doing here? Yeah.
3: You got to call somebody.
1: What we doing with me? Nothing.
3: Stop back in the truck.
1: I've
3: been delivered.
1: Oh, my God.
3: I've been delivered.
1: Bro, I love your weight, though.
0: Bill. I got to tell it. I tell everybody all the time.
1: What's that?
0: That day on that interview, I know everybody knows this has been the famous interview.
1: It was viral.
0: It went viral.
4: It was crazy.
0: Yeah, and I love Lunell because I'm a fan of hers, right?
1: Yeah.
0: And so it was just a bad day interview, whatever. But all I know is I was sitting here that day, and when Tracy, because I was thinking, do I tell Lunell, you know, I'm going to leave or she can leave? We can just end the interview, right? But once he said something to me, looked up like, I'm going
1: to
0: let this go. Because this dude right here, because let me tell you why. Nobody knows. He got a slick mouth.
1: Yeah, he's slick, though.
3: Yeah,
1: like, I didn't even know you had it like that.
5: So this the thing, though, right? Like, we were all in here. We were trying to be so accommodating.
1: Right, you know what I'm saying?
5: Like, we were all trying to be so accommodating. And it gets to a point where it's like, all right, bro, what are we doing?
0: Because he's
5: real big
0: on respect and just all kinds of stuff. And
1: you got triggered.
5: Yeah. Pretty much.
1: Because I saw you do something with your glasses.
3: Bill, let me tell you. When he got mad, he started brushing his waves the opposite way.
1: He went against the grain.
3: Yes, man.
1: But you know, unfortunately, in this business, bad is good.
0: Yeah,
5: absolutely.
1: Because a mistake goes viral faster than a good.
0: Yeah, right.
1: But I saw it because it was all over my feed. I was like, what happened? Oh my God. But I know y'all, so I knew it wasn't going to be the way it was being portrayed.
3: Right.
1: Because I've been here a million times.
0: Right. Okay, Bill, you ever had one like that? A bad interview?
1: No, I never had a bad interview. Nah.
0: I'm curious about this because you have interviewed a lot of folks. Has there ever been somebody you interviewed or you've been around and they were funnier? That people don't know they're as funny as they are.
1: They were really, really cool.
0: Yeah.
1: You know what's so crazy when I interviewed Prince?
0: No.
1: The thing about interviewing Prince is I thought his voice was going to be like his songs.
3: Mm-hmm.
1: Like, Dearly Beloved, we're gathered here today for this day. He was like, yo, my man, what we doing, fam?
0: No.
1: Like a lower octave, like a baritone.
0: No.
1: Right? I was like, dang, he kind of cool, though.
0: Wow.
1: With them little heels on. Because the thing that threw you off, he got a cool man voice, but he got on girl shoes.
0: Yeah.
3: Shut up.
1: No, you know what I mean?
3: Yes.
1: Like, it ain't blink, blink. They go clink, clink, clink, clink. Because Prince was actually little.
0: Yeah, that's what they say.
1: But the thing about Prince, though, that was scary, though, because everybody talk about me for How to Be a Player, but I honestly think he was officially How to Be a Player.
0: Yeah, really?
5: Yeah, I've heard story.
1: His number game was crazy. Like the level of chicks he had and the beauty,
0: tight.
1: The level of beauty was crazy.
3: Right, right.
1: I never told nobody this, right? So I'm sitting there, I'm doing an interview. I think this is for his Emancipation album.
0: Mm-hmm.
1: So I said, yo, Roger, how do you do it? Like, what is it that every time I see you, these chicks that you got, they don't look like nothing we ever seen before? Because, you know, in the hood, we only get what we got. We only got like a 10-mile radius.
3: And
1: we wasn't getting like no Egyptian-looking chick.
3: Right.
1: Know what I mean? You wasn't getting no Dominican-looking chick unless you live in Dominican Republic.
0: Right.
1: He had that on the red carpet. Like, just think about what I'm saying to you. When Prince had girl, like, even Apollonia, you ain't never heard no girl have a name that was 10 letters. So you know what I mean? We had Pam.
3: Yeah.
5: Keisha.
4: Stacey. Brenda.
1: Keisha.
4: You know what I mean? Like, we know
1: Kim. Apollonia. That's a long ass name. Come on, Paula.
3: The longest maybe Stephanie.
5: Not Stephanie.
0: And you shortened it to
1: Steph.
0: Oh, my God.
1: But the thing about it was, he was that dude. And the thing about him was, if you ever met him, you realize, like, that was the... That was sort of the veneer of who he was, like right. a kind of a character. Mm. But like, he played ball, he was cool as hell, but he was just little.
0: Okay, listen, we got to take a break. But okay. I heard a rumor about you and Janet Jackson too back in the day.
1: Okay,
0: I really want to know about it. All right, more coming up with Bill Bellamy.
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0: It's Dee Dee's Weekend Kickback. All right. Trey G's over there.
1: Woo.
0: Also, I think I see comedian J.J. Williamson in here. Coming up, another entrepreneur with our small business spotlight. I cannot wait to introduce you. This is what it's all about. Putting the spotlight on those entrepreneurs who say they're going to make it happen no matter what.
1: Big facts.
0: All right.
1: Big facts.
0: So check out the small business spotlight on the way.
1: Or the strong business spotlight.
0: That's what Trey calls it. Strong, yeah. Y'all.
1: Come on, strong.
0: All right. Also, our family comedian, Bill Bellamy, on the way. You're checking out Dee Dee's Weekend Kickback.

0: I got Trey G with me, also comedian J.J. Williamson. And guess what? Who's here? Bill Bellamy.
1: Bill Bellamy. Right. In the building, man.
2: Have I been officially adopted by the...
0: You should be.
2: Because me and Didi known each other over 20 years. Yeah.
1: Matter of fact, I got your license.
2: You got paperwork. Because I feel like... When I come here, I feel at home. I feel like I'm on the show.
0: Yeah, you're family.
2: Is that okay?
3: Yeah, 100%.
2: And I remember when you came. Yeah, you knew, sure. And I ain't know. I was like, yeah, he's kind of like a teddy bear, you know?
0: Until.
2: You like he's kind of hood likable, you know? You know what I'm saying? Educated thug. But he got everything. He got the skills. Yeah. Remember when I first met him, he was taking pictures. Remember? He was doing a little video. Yeah, he was. He was quiet. Now he like, hey, man, we out here. I'm just saying, you in my city.
1: Yeah. Oh God!
2: Correct your tone.
1: I don't think I'm gonna ever live this down.
2: No, bro, it was so dope because you don't look like you talk like that.
1: Yeah,
2: he got a little plastic watch on. You never think no thug got plastic. As soon as I hit this button right here.
1: All right.
2: I'm just keeping it real with you, homie. Yeah. Tone it down.
0: We outside. All right, listen.
2: I want to tell y'all something real funny. I got to tell you this. I've been watching the Tupac trial.
0: Really?
2: Have you been watching it?
1: Yeah.
2: Bro, man, them OGs is coded up.
3: 100%. Yeah.
2: On everything. 100%. Your Honor. Your Honor, next question, because we're not doing that here.
0: Uh-uh.
2: They

0: You know what I mean? They don't show that, and they had to see them in
1: Zoom
0: the
1: box. Yeah, yeah, yeah.
2: Billy, you stupid.
0: No, I'm not.
1: That's real, though.
0: Hey, bro, when we get older, things change. You can't even base like you used to.
2: Mm-mm.
0: When you young, that's like hooping. When you hoop, when you young, you can hoop all day.
1: Dang, yeah.
0: Now I know I got 3 games max. And 2.5, I'm saying, hey, man, you want to play?
1: Look, I played in a celebrity basketball game last week. I played in one. I did 2 up and downs, and that was
2: it. That's it.
0: Because you don't realize, when you young, we take so much for granted, right? Mm-hmm. So most of my friends who still hoop have torn everything. Torn everything.
1: Everything.
0: Everything. They got the boot, the scooter. They got the shoulder thing.
1: Right, right. The walker.
0: The walker.
1: Yeah, yeah, yeah.
0: So every time I play now, I stretch.
1: Yes.
0: I hate to tell y'all that because it hurt my feelings because I feel old because I got to stretch. I'll just be over there. I'll be doing this.
2: How long you stretch?
3: I'll be doing this.
1: Ain't nothing wrong with it, though.
0: Yeah. I'm like, yo, because I want to go pee.
1: Man, for real. Yeah, next thing you know,
0: So real quick, that's the thing about age. We joking about it. You hope to get old.
1: Yo,
0: but them dudes right there happy to be alive that they could be at the trap.
1: Right.
0: Because all their homies dead. All the real witnesses dead.
1: Oh, yeah. Do you think we'll get actually like real answers from it since it did happen 30 years?
0: No, because technically they don't have to say nothing because the person who truly did it is dead.
4: True enough.
0: Or why you going to tell on a dead person? For what?
4: True enough. What you
0: going
4: to
0: happen?
4: What are you getting?
0: Okay.
1: Right.
2: So, Bill, as we go back a little bit, somebody said, though, really, you messed up a date or messed up a chance with Janet Jackson?
0: Okay, here. This is crazy. So here we go.
2: You messed
0: that
2: up.
0: So me and Janet was really cool. Chemistry was bananas, right? Every time I interviewed with her, she was flirty, super duper duper dope. Mm. Like, so I'm thinking like, okay, I'm on TV. I can't cross the line because it could be an L.
2: Mm-hmm.
0: You know, I'm thinking like, you know, maybe she just for TV. I ain't really know she was really kind of like throwing it out there, you know what I mean? Like a little bit.
2: Mm.
0: So if you ever watch any of the interviews, she'll say something and I'll be so nervous. I'll say, oh man, you tripping.
2: Uh-uh.
0: You know? Or like, you'll notice I'll just divert it.
4: Yeah.
0: She was really on one with that.
2: Really?
0: And then when I seen that Jermaine got it, I was like, dog, I was good.
1: Damn. Yeah, you was good. Yeah.
0: I was good.
2: Right? Because, I think we all tripped on that.
0: Hey, yo, you ever seen a chick that you thought you really liked and you didn't go for it, and then the dude that you pulled that you like,
1: him?
0: It be like that.
1: Yeah.
0: It be like that because the dude that you sleeping on got a little more aggression in him, and he go for it. And that's when I learned my lesson about being aggressive about what you want.
1: Yeah. Mm-hmm.
0: You know what I'm saying? The baddest chick in the club, I'm pulling up. Mm-hmm. I'm pulling up because 100 of the dudes is not.
4: Yo.
0: So I took that my whole life. I've always took the underdog attitude.
2: Damn.
1: Yeah.
0: Think about it. The underdog, how many no's? You're going to get a yes.
2: Yeah.
0: Just keep knocking.
2: Just keep knocking. And that's what you did. I love that. Listen, I got to take another break.
0: Oh, go ahead, baby. Okay, you got commercials.
2: Yeah,
0: and
2: we
0: stuff.
2: Do. We got another
0: that's
2: break.
0: That's how you know you got money. Go ahead.
1: when you got to take a commercial,
0: we'll be right back.
2: All right. Love with Bill Bellamy coming up. 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
7: 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As

0: Guys, listen, Trey G says he found a list, JJ.
1: Mm-hmm. Okay.
0: He's found a list and he wants to, now what is this? He wants to bring it out to us.
1: Yeah.
0: What it is. Okay.
1: I'm trying to rack my brain because it's a little R-rated, you know what I'm saying? Or at least PG-13.
2: Okay.
1: It's a little PG-13 rated. So these are some songs I found that were the best to make love faces to.
0: Ooh. The best to make love faces.
1: Yeah, these songs are the best songs that you want to make love faces to.
0: Damn.
1: And all you right. can read between the lines now. S-E-X, no more C.
0: First of all, love faces.
1: Yeah, making love,
3: some love
1: making
3: faces out there in the
0: world. Okay.
1: Faces. Yeah. That song is not on the list, though. That love faces song is not on the list.
0: Is a love face when you taste something sour, like a lemon?
1: No.
0: Love, is that a love face?
1: Love face is when you taste something that you love.
0: Oh, wow. All right. Come on now, Trey.
1: Yes, sir.
3: Nah.
1: It's something that you taste.
3: Show like, right. Be quiet.
1: Yeah. Right. These are some of the songs. These are some of the best songs to make love to. Okay. Number 10 are not some of the best artists, I should say. Number 10, Doja Cat. They say
0: Doja Cat.
1: Wow. It's coming in last on the list. But I mean, at least she
0: here
1: made
0: is a
1: the
0: song.
1: List.
0: I'm trying. I can't think of the name of it. That she has one that I do like. That's kind of slow.
1: Chick, I said what I said.
0: Not that one. I'd rather be famous instead. I love that song. But no.
1: That might be a good one. These are some of the songs. Best artists, I guess I should say, to make love to. Rihanna came in on the list as well at number 8.
0: Mm-hmm.
1: And any Rihanna song you can make love
0: would
1: to.
0: Would it be that Desperado? No, that ain't one. That ain't
1: love one. On the brain.
0: Love on the brain.
1: Yeah, got you singing my name.
0: Good one.
1: Yeah, now this next one, I don't really know about this one. This artist here. I don't know how he made the list, but they say this is a good artist to make love to. Tyler the Creator.
0: All right now, Trey. That's for you to figure out. I mean,
1: I don't know. He got some stuff that make you probably get a little nasty.
0: Slow?
1: Yeah. Huh. Yeah. Okay. He got some stuff that got, because you make my earthquake. You remember that song?
0: No.
1: You make my earthquake. It's a good song to make love to.
0: All right.
1: Yeah, it's a good song to make love to.
0: You make my earthquake.
1: Okay, well, maybe if you don't like that one, how about this one? Kendrick Lamar. Came in number 6 on the list. If it was up to me, I would nobody
3: making love to
0: I
3: that.
0: I know it's a Kendrick.
1: What? Oh yeah,
3: you tripping. Making love to that?
1: Yes, you making love
0: to
1: that.
0: Well, is it fast love?
1: Well, might be.
3: Yeah, I mean, is it a quickie?
1: I was to say.
3: You put that song on, that mean the car running.
1: Sometimes you got to get in and get out.
0: All right.
3: Come on now.
1: Got to get in and get out.
3: Yeah.
1: Okay. How about this? Okay, these are the top 3 then. These are the top 3 artists that they said is good to listen to during making love faces. Okay. Drake came in at number 4. Now, you can't fight Drake now. Mm-hmm. He got some songs you can make love to. Come on.
0: Drake? Well, yeah.
3: Hotline Bling?
1: Shut up.
0: No, but you know when he tries to sing. You know every now and then he tries to sing.
1: Yes.
0: I can see it.
1: You can make love to Drake songs. Right. The number 2 artist you can make love to, Kanye West.
0: I'm getting out of here.
3: Man.
0: Who put this list together?
3: Oh, yeah. Who put this
1: don't
3: list?
1: Don't put your love like that.
0: All right.
1: Your
0: clearly, it was down. Someone with who was hearing impaired.
1: My Dios mío. I don't think that's a bad one. Well, Kanye got some
0: Kanye
1: nice love making songs.
0: To make love to.
1: Yeah. I made that famous. Come on. I made that.
0: Okay.
1: Famous.
0: Clearly, you're making love in a threesome, an orgy, something going on here.
3: Hey, you just met them that night.
1: Hey. No judgment zone.
0: Yeah.
1: No judgment zone. Okay. And the number 1 artist this list says that you can make love faces too is none able or none other than Able. The Weeknd.
0: Oh Lord.
1: The Weeknd.
3: Nah, I can see The Weeknd. Yeah. I can see The Weeknd. Weeknd got some cuts like that.
0: But I'm gonna tell you who I'm questioning. The Kendrick Lamar I'm questioning.
1: Wow.
0: I'm also questioning Tyler the Creator.
1: Uh-huh.
0: And I'm probably gonna test who's another one we gonna worry about that what? We go, I don't know.
1: Taylor Swift made the list. You don't wanna make love to Taylor Swift?
0: I'm leaving.
3: I'd rather you just give me some plies.
1: Shut up. Not plies.
0: Give you some of that.
3: Baby.
0: Give you some of that bitch.
3: Becky.
0: All right, thank you for that, Trey. 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
2: 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What you want me to do? I'm sorry. I'm back.

0: It's Dee Dee's Weekend Kickback. Happy weekend to everybody listening. I hope your weekend is going well. I've got comedian J.J. Williamson with me and Trey G. Coming up on the show this hour, it's time to pamper yourself. We're going to help you by putting some cash in your pocket.
1: Ooh, I like it.
0: $1,000. Get ready to play our $1,000 minute game next. It's Dee Dee in the morning. Yeah, yeah.

0: sometimes things don't work out.
1: You get used to it.
2: Here's another DD's date fail.
3: Talking to Paula. Paula went out on a date with a guy named Brandon. Paula, you said you guys met on Bumble. Is that right?
4: Yeah.
3: And then you guys went to a bar. It was the spoken word bar, as you put it. Uh-huh. And then and then you guys had a good time. You had drinks. You guys kissed. You said very well, very nice kiss.
4: Yes, very good kiss.
3: All right. Well, listen, we're going to call this guy Brandon. When we call him, you got to be quiet, okay?
4: Okay.
3: All right, here we go. Here we go.
5: Hello?
3: Hi, is Brandon there?
5: Speaking.
3: Hey, Brandon. This? Brandon. Hey, it's the radio station. Didi in the morning. Trey G and comedian JJ Williamson. How you doing?
5: Oh.
3: Yep. Yep.
5: I'm good. How
3: yep.
5: are you?
3: You're talking to some radio people. We're doing great. Listen, here's the deal. You went on a date with a girl named Paula. We want to know how it went and what happened.
5: Yeah, she's real cool. She's earthy, but
3: yeah. What do you mean she's earthy?
5: All right, so, like, she was dope, but she had, like, the worst smell ever.
6: Mm-mm. When you say smell, yeah. like, I mean, she didn't bathe, or, I mean, she came from the gym, or?
5: Bro, that was, like, you know, like, when you go to your grandma's house as a kid and it just smells weird?
6: Oh, wow, not the grandmama house.
3: What you mean it smells like the grandmama house, though? I don't understand that one.
5: Man, it's just like, I don't know if it's old medicine, if it's old stuff. I don't know what it'd be, but it'd be smelling. I thought it's the people at the bar, because they seem kind of earthy, or they're earthy people there. But, like, afterwards, I walked her to a car. I leaned in for, like, a quick little kiss. I'm a sophisticated dude. I can't be with no stinky b****s, you know?
3: Uh-uh! Okay, wait. You guys went to, what was the name of the place? You guys went to a bar or something, right? What was it, Brandon?
5: I don't even remember the name of the bar. It was just so stinky. That's my memory of that night, is just trying to survive. You know, like, yeah. I was like, at one point, there's a lot of people here. Mm-hmm. And I pulled out my mask and I put it on because I was like, I can't take this, you know?
3: Wow. You know what? Hold on a second. I got to be real with you, Brandon. She's on the line and we got to bring her in. Hello. Hey, Paula. Paula.
4: Yo, you ever heard of essential oils, you dumb mother? You serious, bro?
5: I've heard of essential oils. That smells nice. You smell terrible.
3: Oh!
4: Baby, bro, you don't understand.
3: What?
4: You don't understand. I'm allergic to certain soaps. I can't wear deodorant. See? I got to do what I got to do, okay? So I use essential oils. So don't be coming at me like that.
5: I'm just saying, don't be coming at me like that. Keep a distance. Social distance a bit if you're going to be on that tip.
3: Yeah.
4: I mean, you act like I didn't smell good. Bro, I smelled so good. I looked good. I was hot.
3: Wait,
4: you're going to miss out on an opportunity with me.
3: Paula, so are you wearing the sandalwood oils? Are you wearing... what kind of oils? Like, what kind of oils are they?
4: I mean, it's all a mixture of oils. You can look it up online to see which ones go best together for your body type.
3: Mm-hmm. Uh-huh.
4: And that's what I did.
3: Okay.
4: And, you know, there's lavender. There's all sorts of stuff. And I try to smell really nice because I can't do... what everybody else does.
3: Right.
4: I can't be a basic that Brendan wants, it is what it is.
3: Right. Yeah. So, yeah, Brandon, she smells like lavender. You just don't understand.
4: I use a lot of different things to keep my body in check.
3: Yeah, I'm sorry. All right, you're getting mad at me.
4: You're just wigging out over nothing.
3: Yeah, okay. Listen, here's the deal. Okay. It sounds like you guys got started off to the wrong. You really liked him, right, Paula?
4: Yeah, I did. Before I found out he was a ass.
3: Well, he didn't understand the oils now. He can't be that just because he didn't understand the oils. A lot of us don't. But anyway, so he doesn't understand. But what about this? What if I'd send you guys out together on a date? What if I pay for it and send you guys back out on a date? Would you go? Would you guys go? Come on. Brandon?
5: Look.
4: No way.
5: I didn't know before.
3: Mm-hmm.
5: I apologize. But I think more than going out on a date with me, maybe you need to set her up on an appointment with a doctor, because that is unnatural.
4: Wow, bro. You don't even deserve me.
5: Mm. That's to deserve that. I felt bad. Like, what have I done? Yeah, like, what have I done to deserve this? That's what I thought when I was having to smell that. You know, I threw my mask on.
3: This ain't going to work.
6: Yeah.
3: I can already tell. You still right there, Brandon, at that part of the conversation, this ain't going to work.
6: Yeah, say that, money.
3: Y'all really don't think you can do it, huh?
4: No, I'm done. Girl, I'm done.
3: All right.
4: Done.
3: Okay. Done and done. Yep, that's what they say. All right. Well, we tried, everybody. We tried as usual. It didn't work. If you want to be on Dee Dee's Date Fail, everybody, here's the deal. You went out on a date. Maybe that person or somebody hasn't called you back. Hit us up if you want to be on Dee Dee's Date Fail at DeeDeeMakesMeLaugh.com.
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0: It's Dee Dee's Weekend Kickback. All right, comedian J.J. Williamson and Trey G. Coming up next, we got to put some extra money in your pocket. How about this, $1,000?
1: Love it.
0: Yep, $1,000 could be yours. Answer 10 questions correctly all within 1 minute. You do it right, you're going to get $1,000. Also coming up, we want to share some words with you that make you sound intelligent. Yeah.
1: I like that.
0: Yeah, okay. Everybody wants to sound a little smarter.
1: Because you got to do the knowledge.
0: Yes, you do.
1: You got to do the knowledge.
0: So there it is. Those words that make you sound intelligent. Coming up, you're checking out Dee Dee's Weekend Kickback.

0: We have $1,000. You know we play our $1,000 minute game about right now. And we do have as a contestant. But before we get to it, according to a recent survey of drivers all over the United States, more than half said that seeing this is the most stressful thing they can encounter on the way to work. What is it? What's the most stressful thing?
1: Traffic.
0: No. Most stressful thing.
2: Speed
0: on the
2: trap.
0: Way to, no. What's the speed trap? Oh, you
2: when the police officers be sitting
0: on... Oh, okay. I thought you were going to say, like, the bumps or something.
2: Oh, no. This is when the police officers be sitting on the side of that bridge, and you drive by doing 90, and you be like, damn, he finna come get me.
0: Mm-hmm. I agree. Well, once you see that...
2: I hate that, boy.
0: You're close, though.
2: Yeah.
0: You're close.
2: Yeah, damn. Okay. Putting on makeup? Somebody in the other car?
0: I just told you were close.
2: I know it. I don't know nothing else, though.
0: Okay.
2: Ambulance.
0: More than half of the people said this. Seeing police lights in their rearview mirror is the most stressful thing they can encounter.
2: I wasn't close. I hit it on the head.
0: You didn't say you saw them in the rearview mirror. You said they on the side. It's a speed trap.
2: And then I said they finna come get me. They finna come get me.
0: That ain't the lights.
2: Right, that mean they behind.
0: But that ain't the lights.
2: Man, you be cheating, fool.
0: No, that ain't the lights, though.
2: You be cheating, dude.
1: Don't give us our money.
0: Why? How all of a sudden your money get to be a part of Trey's money?
1: Because I'm on his team.
2: Facts. That's my talker.
1: Yeah.
0: Wait, hold on a second. Out of all the talkers in the world.
1: Yeah. I roll my window down. I'll be like, hey, come on my side.
0: Let's get into the game.
3: It's time to boss up with a bang. You got the answers. We got that bread. $1,000 all for you with the $1,000 minute game.

0: You can make some money on your struggles.
1: Shut up.
0: I be struggling. But guess what? I'm living.
2: You sure are. Living high on the hog, too. All right. Hey, good morning. Who is this?
3: Janelle.
2: Hey, Janelle. How are you?
0: Janelle Monae.
3: Thank you. I'm good. How are you guys?
2: We're wonderful, Janelle.
0: You know what? You sound like you are so beautiful.
2: Most Janelles
3: Thank
2: are.
3: You. I would think I am.
0: All right, that's what I'm talking about. Right.
2: I believe, honestly, I've never met an unattractive Janelle. I really haven't. So Janelle. I bet you are. But listen, we got cash, Janelle. We're going to spin this wheel and get you some extra cash. Let's see what happens.
4: Here we go. JJ from the Sip.
5: Trey G. Trey G.
4: $10 bonus.
1: Hey. All right, the beautiful Janelle. We're going to get you this extra money, this $1,000. I'm going to read you the 10 questions. If you don't know the answer, Jay, what you going to say?
3: Pass.
1: That's right. Then we're going to spin the block, answer it again, and we got to go fast. That sound like a plan?
3: Yeah.
1: All right. And do not be afraid to say pass, all right? Let's go.
3: Definitely.
1: Come on, let's get paid. First question. If you could have any superpower, which would you choose?
3: Invisible.
1: Would you be a hero or a villain?
3: A hero.
1: What did Kanye legally change his name to in 2021?
3: Pass.
1: What TV show starred the characters Penny, Oscar, Trudy, and DeJanay?
3: Oh,
1: what year did the movie Coming to America release?
3: 1960.
1: You're out of there.
3: No, 1999?
1: No.
3: 1994?
1: No, no, no, no. Name singer Prince's last album.
3: Pass.
1: How many Oscars has Denzel Washington won?
3: Baby.
1: There you go. What movie is this famous line from? I don't want the cake, Ike.
2: Damn, 4 out of 9. 4 out of 9. I'm going to tell you what you missed. You're going to be like, dang it. What did Kanye legally change his name to in 2021? Yay.
1: Yay.
2: Mm-hmm. What year did the movie Coming to America get released? 1988. Let me see. Name singer Prince's last album, Hit and Run Phase 2. How many Oscars does Denzel Washington have? He has two.
0: Two, dos.
2: And what movie is the famous line, I don't want the cake, Ike? That's from What's Love Got to Do With It. All right. So you got 4 out of 10. You're going to get $10 every correct answer. We added up $50.
1: Hey.
2: $50. Congratulations.
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8: 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As

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1: That's your latest forecast. I'm meteorologist Mike Witcher from the East Tennessee Weather Center. And remember to always get the latest forecast weather updates with the East Tennessee Weather app.
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1: Hey, what's up? It's Dee Dee in the Morning on Jump 97.1. 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

0: Oh, my goodness. Trey G did it again because he did it the first time.
1: Yeah, he did.
0: Trey did this, JJ.
1: And Trey went back to back.
0: Well, I'm going to tell y'all something. Uh-oh. You know, I'm going to go on and take a bite right now and let y'all know what we're doing.
2: No, you're not going to take a bite live on the air.
1: Why are you going to do us like that?
0: Let me tell you something. It's our small business spotlight.
2: Yeah.
0: He back.
2: See?
3: Go on, give me one.
1: That little piece you just broke out. Let me get it.
3: No, not that piece. Give me what you ain't touched.
0: Yeah. All right. Y'all, from Gorilla Nuts, Wings, and Things.
1: Yeah.
0: Please welcome.
3: Oh, God.
0: Mr. Marcus B. Hey. Hey.
1: Stop playing.
0: How you doing, Marcus? Marcus, you doing good?
4: I'm good. God is good.
0: Yeah, you know how to do them wings now, Marcus.
1: Man.
3: I ain't gonna lie to you. I don't know what she's smacking on, but I had one earlier. What was it? Tropical Lime? My God,
0: bro. Man.
3: Sheesh.
0: Yeah,
3: you know what you're doing.
0: All right, so tell everybody about Gorilla Nuts, because, you know, the first time we heard this name, people were even DMing me. Everybody's talking about it. You were located somewhere else, right?
4: Yeah, I was in Arlington.
0: Okay.
4: Yeah.
0: And then now, where is Gorilla Nuts, Wings, and Things located?
4: Well, we took it back to the home, back to Oak Cliff, where I'm from.
1: The Cliff.
4: Yeah, so we right off of Wheeling, not too far from Carter.
3: Now, I did notice, of course, the name changed, Wings and Things.
4: Right.
3: Now, what is the Things? What can people expect from this menu and this new venue change?
4: Man, we got some tacos now. We got salmon sandwiches. We got catfish.
3: Word.
4: We got salmon nachos.
0: Mm-hmm.
4: So we got lamb chops. Pork chops.
3: Y'all got plenty of things.
0: Yeah.
3: What it sound like?
4: Got a lot of things.
0: That's awesome.
4: Yeah, I got a lot of things.
0: So Gorilla Nuts is a name that everybody loves. First of all, we love it on this show. We always talk about Gorilla Nuts.
4: Yeah,
0: but it was about the food. Everybody kept talking about how great the food is.
4: Right.
0: And so now you're in Oak Cliff. Mm-hmm. You reopen. You got new flavors.
4: New flavor.
0: And everything
4: new
0: else.
4: New look.
0: Yeah. New look.
3: Let me ask you this too. What lessons did you learn from the first spot that you now are kind of like, you know, working out with this new spot in the Cliff?
4: Oh, a lot of staying on top of like just the standards,
0: mm-hmm.
4: and making sure, you know, the standards stay in place, you know, and system,
0: mm-hmm.
4: so I don't have to work in it so much.
0: Mm.
4: So that, you know, so I can, you know, kind of move around a little bit more.
3: Okay,
4: kind of,
3: right.
0: You know, yeah, because here's the thing, you know, this is all about our small business spotlight, also putting the spotlight on your business, because we want people to support.
3: Of course.
0: But the other part about this is there are a lot of people who would love to be an entrepreneur, right?
3: Entrepreneur, right.
0: And they don't realize how much work goes into it.
4: Oh, it's a lot of work.
0: Like, you're in there sometimes, what, 12-hour days?
4: 18?
0: 16 hours?
4: Yeah, sometimes.
3: Let me ask you this too. Being a restaurant owner, you know, social media is huge at this point. Social media is big, and you got a lot of these like food influencers that come in and try the food, and then folks flock to the restaurant. Do you feel like that's a blessing or a curse when that happens? Because sometimes you get flooded with folks.
4: It's a blessing.
3: Yeah,
4: it's a blessing and a curse because you know, some might come in and don't like it.
3: Mm. Yeah, that's true.
4: But even when the ones that don't like it, still get you good.
0: But they like
4: it. Traffic, yeah.
0: No.
4: It's still good.
0: Because Trey had told us about yours. Trey had told us about it.
4: When we were I appreciate it. Yeah. He came in and shot us out on the radio.
1: Uh-huh. Yeah. Trey ain't gonna get love if it ain't worthy.
3: Man.
1: And you worthy, man.
3: Shout out to my homegirl, Kayla. She the one that put me on to y'all. You know what I'm saying? She pointed me in that direction. As soon as I came over there, I think y'all was in the ghost kitchen.
4: In the ghost kitchen.
3: At the time. And I was like, oh, no, this got to be a spotlight on this.
0: I think this is great, though. So everybody, again, talking to Marcus Speed. He is the owner of Gorilla Nuts, Wings, and Things. They're reopening in Oak Cliff. Mm-hmm. And again, our small business spotlight. The toughest thing for you as a small business, what, is going up against even the big businesses and things like that? Is that tough for you? You know, do you fight for that or no?
4: I don't even think about it. Really? I just stay in my own lane.
3: There you go. Yeah, there you
0: just
3: go.
0: Do what you do.
4: Yeah, just watch me. Yeah.
0: Well, shouts out, by the way, as we talk to Marcus, can we shout out to your mama, Brenda?
4: Yeah, please.
0: Brenda Speed is here, y'all.
3: Has well, that's
0: been,
3: a blessing.
0: Yeah, has your mom been in there helping you in the kitchen?
4: She's been helping me.
0: I know, that's great. That's great. I just wanted to shout her out.
3: Is that who taught you how to cook? Or did you kind of just...
4: She taught me how to cook them grabbages.
3: Grabbages.
0: That is awesome. What else can we expect with the reopening of Gorilla Things now in Oak Cliff? Will there be music certain days? Have you worked on that yet? But right now, you're just like, let me get this good food out here.
4: Get this food out, and it's just trying to stay consistent and want everybody. When it came in, you got a good vibe. There's going to be music in there.
0: Good.
4: Mm-hmm. You know, stuff like that. But it's just a pick-up-to-go location
0: good.
4: Now.
0: Okay.
3: You know?
0: Okay.
3: He said it's going to be music in there now. It's going to be music.
0: I love it.
1: Go hear some scratch.
0: And got the business, bringing the business back to the Cliff. I like it.
3: Yes,
0: everybody,
3: indeed.
0: Gorilla Nuts, Wings and Things. Make sure you are there. What are the hours?
4: 12 to 9 during the week, Tuesday through Thursday. Friday and Saturday going to be 12 to 12.
0: Okay.
4: 12
0: to 12.
4: And Sunday going to be 12 to 9.
0: Okay. 12 to 9, though, y'all.
3: Come on.
0: Are you online? Can people find you online?
4: Yeah, we're online.
0: Where they find you?
4: We Gorillas, baby. That's the name of the website.
0: Say it one more time.
4: We Gorillas, baby.
0: I know that's right.
1: Gorillas, baby.
3: Yeah.
1: We gorillas, baby.
4: With a Z. With a Z. Z. Yeah.
0: Gorillas with a Z.
4: With a Z.
0: I like it. Y'all make sure you support. 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
4: All right. Thank you.
0: Yeah. All right, that's it. 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Shouts out to everybody who puts the show together. That would be, let me see, comedian J.J. Williamson, Woo. Trey G.
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0: There it is. 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

edition of the Deja Vu Show. We are off and running, and I am ready to party. How about you? Let's do this, Maine. Turn it up for the Hustler's Tips, the tea, the words of encouragement, and of course, all of your favorite songs sounding a little something like this.

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4: What they talking about, they talking about none. 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
5: News, gossip, what? And drama. It's time for Deja Vu to spill that tea.
6: Hey, we're spilling that tea about your favorite celebs. And baby, let me tell you, it's going on in the D. Say what? Barry Hankerson, the former CEO of Black.

perished in this flight. All this is coming about because father and son are beefing in court right now, suing one another, throwing all kinds of allegations over some money, residuals, and all that, y'all. If we don't get it together. Meantime, staying over in Detroit, going with the queen of hip-hop soul. She's been gone from us since, what, 2013? Yet her sons are still beefing over the will and what to do with stuff that's left in storage. Y'all, can we please get it together?

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2: So what you saying? All right, school started already for a lot of kids. Some folks are going back in a week or so. I have a question. I saw this online because it was concerning a mom whose daughter was not able to eat Oreos because her mom didn't want her eating. You know, she had gluten-free, whatever, whatever. But other kids would have Oreos and then she'd be coming home crying because I want Oreos or whatever. And everybody in the group chat was like, Mom, what y'all do is what y'all do. That's the way we were brought up. And then other folks were like, no, maybe we shouldn't pack Oreos for our kids because little Sally can't have them. Mind you, she's not allergic to them. This is just her mama's preference. Meanwhile, parents, should you be mindful of what other kids cannot have as you're packing their lunch or giving them extra clothes to wear on a field trip? I want to know, do you consider the other kids when you are doing your thing with your child in this generation? Let's talk about it.

0: You got your girl Deja Vu, that's me, on the beat of Knoxville. Jump 97.1. So what you saying? Going to my Deja Vu lines. Are you thinking about other kids as you're preparing your kids' lunch or whatever they're doing for their extracurricular activities? What are you saying?
1: Hi, I have children, but I'm just not gonna be mindful. Unless it's like a peanut allergy or whatever, then I'll be mindful of that. But it's cookies. Come on, Derek. People fail us to get that we all were kids, too. So, like, come on. Get with the program. I'm sorry.
0: That's what I'm saying. But, girl, these people in this new day and age, I mean, I don't know. They just, you know.
1: Yes.
0: What's your name?
1: My name is Alma, and I love you, Deja.
0: Thank you, Alma. We appreciate you calling and listening to this. Have a good day. Keep the conversation rolling at 877-533-5288.
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1: That's your latest forecast. I'm meteorologist Mike Witcher from the East Tennessee Weather Center. And remember to always get the latest forecast weather updates with the East Tennessee Weather app.
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1: I'm Amber Payton with BIN News Now. Vice President J.D. Vance says he cannot promise when gas prices will fall as U.S. military action in Iran continues.
2: Right now, there is no active shooting. I recognize there have been places where this has flared up.
1: Vance also questioned reports that U.S. strikes killed civilians at an Iranian wedding and declined to say whether Washington would help Iranians overthrow the regime. Los Angeles still has not released a report on an LAPD recruitment scandal involving racist, sexist, and homophobic comments by officers. Black Mayor Karen Bass says the review has taken too long and is ordering the city's personnel department to release it without further delay. And black singer David's father has reportedly sold a Houston property and taken out a large loan ahead of the singer's trial. TMZ reports Dawood Burke sold one home for more than $200,000 and earlier borrowed nearly $140,000 against another property. Get BIN News Now on demand 24/7 on the iHeartRadio app.
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Now, listen, I'm playing all your favorite songs while you're working or maybe at the house, taking care of the kids, whatever it is you're doing. 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I got your songs. But in between those songs, we get busy. Got this thing called Knowledge is Power. Got to talk about a history maker back in the day and even maybe current day. You keep listening to get schooled on this Deja Vu show.

0: That's what we's about to do. 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
0: 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Tonight's the night like Betty White, and I'm chillin', killin', feelin'.

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5: 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We'll talk all about it. Come

Hey, what's going on? It's Deja Vu on Jump 97.1. Yeah, we're playing your songs, but here's some headlines for you. Going around the world, we're praying for the victims of the Grand Canyon flash flood that took place just the other day. They

over right now, everybody's eyes. We are seeing eyes even in your ears. You're like, what? You know, Apple is about to release some Apple EarPod things that have cameras in them. I tell you, we have got to be on the lookout, literally. Meanwhile, there was a camera on this guy by the name of Antonio Stewart. He was trying to, you know, interview for a job for a company that had products with convenience.

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1: That's your latest forecast. I'm meteorologist Mike Witcher from the East Tennessee Weather Center. And remember to always get the latest forecast weather updates with the East Tennessee Weather app.
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1: I'm Amber Payton with BIN News Now. Vice President J.D. Vance says he cannot promise when gas prices will fall as U.S. military action in Iran continues.
2: Right now, there is no active shooting. I recognize there have been places where this is flared up.
1: Vance also questioned reports that U.S. strikes killed civilians at an Iranian wedding and declined to say whether Washington would help Iranians overthrow the regime. Los Angeles still has not released a report on an LAPD recruitment scandal involving racist, sexist, and homophobic comments by officers. Black Mayor Karen Bass says the review has taken too long and is ordering the city's personnel department to release it without further delay. And Black singer David's father has reportedly sold a Houston property and taken out a large loan ahead of the singer's trial. TMZ reports Dawood Burke sold one home for more than $200,000 and earlier borrowed nearly $140,000 against another property. Get BIN News Now on demand 24/7 on the iHeartRadio app.
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1: We're going to dance. 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

Schmidt here to build you up. Why? Because together we rise. Now, Ralph Waldo Emerson said, "What you do speaks so loudly that I cannot hear what you say." We've heard that before, right? You heard actions speak louder than words, but not nearly as often, right? Your actions, these actions speak to your character. What you do, we talked about Colin Kaepernick, what he did spoke to the character of man that he is. What you do speaks to your character. So what are you saying by what you're doing? And make sure it aligns with your true character and purpose.

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1: What they talking about? They talking about nothing. What they talking about? They talking about nothing.
2: News, gossip, what? And drama. It's time for Deja Vu to spill that tea.
0: Spilling that tea about your favorite celebs. Who's hitting the road? Well, our girl Kelly Clarkson. She wrapped up her award-winning talk show just yesterday with her final episode. She's taking more time to be with family and work more on her music. And I'm not mad at that. Do your thing, Kelly. And guess who's taking the road right now back to the studios and to the concert venues? Jodeci, celebrating 35 years of Forever.

0: ICU in the hospital. He's doing okay, but we gotta pray for our legends. And that new legend, SZA, you've been praying for some new music? She said she's got some dropping soon. Hey, that's all of your tea for now.
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0: 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I'm meteorologist Mike Witcher from the East Tennessee Weather Center. And remember to always get the latest forecast weather updates with the East Tennessee Weather
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8: This right here is that Deja Vu show. It's time for your hustler's tip, and we are doing our thing. Let me post my little pic. That's the latest hit from your girl Cardi B, but she's been hitting up these endorsements outside of the studio. Now, earlier this summer, we saw her take on and partner with Old Navy. Well, coming up on Friday, September 4th, which is B's birthday, Cardi B is dropping her Cardi Bowl, her Barty Bowl with Chipotle. I'm like, yo, girl, get that money. She's doing similar to what your guy DJ Khaled was doing back a few years ago. We saw him on everything. And I like the way I see the celebs moving. I think the next one up should be Fat Joe. Fat Joe has all these stories. He just needs a catchphrase that he can identify himself with and then be able to partner. I'm thinking about you doing some partnering with something regionally or locally. What's your catchphrase, your positioning statement? 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

0: It's me, Deja Vu, on the beat of Knoxville. Jump 97.1. Yo, that's going to do it for me, Deja Vu. I am on my way out of here. Baby, I got stuff to do. Okay, I'm sorry. I'm not going to sing. I'm not, but I am going to shout. Shout out to Bernice King. She is the daughter of the late Dr. Martin Luther King and Coretta Scott King. They are civil rights leaders, and she's continuing their family legacy of community service. She co-founded Redemption Bank and helped to launch the Bank King Card. It's a debit card program to support families living in government-subsidized housing. You can Google it, get all the details. But I thought, what a cool way to use your legacy and impact to help others moving forward. So shout out to Dr. Bernice King. Hey, that's going to do it for me, Deja Vu. I am out of here. Stay sweet, stay a little funky, but out of trouble. And to all of my Black, White, Asian, Latino, Indigenous, and biracial butterflies, peace. I love you, but Sister Girl's got to go. Meet me back here for the Monday edition of the Deja Vu Show. Wow. Deja Vu. Deja Vu. Deja,
1: Deja Vu. 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

0: That's your latest forecast. I'm meteorologist Mike Witcher from the East Tennessee Weather Center. And remember to always get the latest forecast weather updates with the East Tennessee Weather app.
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1: I'm Timmy Eswick with BIN News Now. As the Florida Department of Transportation calls for all Flock cameras to be taken down, black man and Republican nominee for Florida Governor Byron Donalds says he agrees.
2: The privacy of our people is not up for debate. We want to empower law enforcement to have the tools that they need. But when you see some of these abuses, you got to pull the plug.
1: Well, racism is expensive, and in this case, it's being hailed as one of the biggest individual housing payouts in Virginia history. You see, after a white landowner refused to renew leases because one camper was black, a judge decided to seize and sell her 18-acre lakefront campground and then compensate the families over $800,000. Reports say Sean P. Diddy Combs is set to get out of prison February 5th, 2028. He's serving time on prostitution-related charges. Get BIN News Now on demand 24/7 on the iHeartRadio app.
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1: 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I'm meteorologist Mike Witcher from the East Tennessee Weather Center. And remember to always get the latest forecast weather updates with the East Tennessee Weather app.
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1: 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I'm meteorologist Mike Witcher from the East Tennessee Weather Center. And remember to always get the latest forecast weather updates with the East Tennessee Weather app.
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1: 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I'm meteorologist Mike Witcher from the East Tennessee Weather Center. And remember to always get the latest forecast weather updates with the East Tennessee Weather
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1: 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I'm meteorologist Mike Witcher from the East Tennessee Weather Center. And remember to always get the latest forecast weather updates with the East Tennessee Weather app.
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1: 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I didn't know it. I didn't see it. I never saw it until I was actually in it. 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But you

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1: 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I'm meteorologist Mike Witcher from the East Tennessee Weather Center. And remember to always get the latest forecast weather updates with the East Tennessee Weather app.
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0: That's your latest forecast. I'm meteorologist Mike Witcher from the East Tennessee Weather Center. And remember to always get the latest forecast weather updates with the East Tennessee Weather app.
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